0: For advertising, please call 02201-6515.
1: This is Smooth 105.5 News Update, presented by MCOT Radio Network.

This has got to be the saddest day of my life. I called you here today for a bit of bad news. I won't be able to see you anymore because of my obligations and the ties that you have. We've been meeting here every day. And since this is our last day together, I want to hold you just one more time. When you turn and walk away, don't look back. I want to remember you just like this. Let's just kiss.

never say that. Too much of anything is not good for you, baby. But I don't know about that. There's many times that we love, we share love, and may